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5: Cloudy and gray conditions are expected to continue as we head into your Wednesday evening here in Lincoln. Look for fairly steady temperatures in the upper 60s to near 70 with humid conditions as dew points will be in the upper 60s to near 70 degrees as well. We'll see a chance for some showers and isolated thunderstorms again as we head overnight tonight into very early on your Thursday morning. From the 1011 Severe Weather Center, I'm meteorologist Bill Rentschler.

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11: Cloudy and gray conditions are expected to continue as we head into your Wednesday evening here in Lincoln. Look for fairly steady temperatures in the upper 60s to near 70 with humid conditions as dew points will be in the upper 60s to near 70 degrees as well. We'll see a chance for some showers and isolated thunderstorms again as we head overnight tonight into very early on your Thursday morning. From the 10-11 Severe Weather Center, I'm meteorologist Bill Rentschler.

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back when you sent messages with your pager. Who knows? 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
3: A 30% chance for showers overnight into Thursday morning. We may also see some late night fog and drizzle. Overnight low temperature right around 67 degrees. Slight chance for a shower and some fog Thursday morning. Partly sunny skies expected in the afternoon with a high near 79. Will also be humid. Hot, humid, breezy on Friday with a high temperature near 90. From the 10-11 Severe Weather Center, I'm Chief Meteorologist Fred Anderson.

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2: A 30% chance for showers overnight into Thursday morning. We may also see some late night fog and drizzle. Overnight low temperature right around 67 degrees. Slight chance for a shower and some fog Thursday morning. Partly sunny skies expected in the afternoon with a high near 79. It will also be humid. Hot, humid, breezy on Friday with a high temperature near 90. From the 10-11 Severe Weather Center, I'm Chief Meteorologist Fred Anderson.

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2: A 30% chance for showers overnight into Thursday morning. We may also see some late night fog and drizzle. Overnight low temperature right around 67 degrees. Slight chance for a shower and some fog Thursday morning. Partly sunny skies expected in the afternoon with a high near 79. It will also be humid. Hot, humid, breezy on Friday with a high temperature near 90. From the 10-11 Severe Weather Center, I'm Chief Meteorologist Fred Anderson.

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0: congratulations. 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You're off to great places. 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
3: A 30% chance for showers overnight into Thursday morning. We may also see some late night fog and drizzle. Overnight low temperature right around 67 degrees. Slight chance for a shower and some fog Thursday morning. Partly sunny skies expected in the afternoon with a high near 79. Will also be humid. Hot, humid, breezy on Friday with a high temperature near 90. From the 10-11 Severe Weather Center, I'm Chief Meteorologist Fred Anderson.

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1: We're going to go back to Wednesday, August 26th, around 6 p.m. Lincoln Police Department received a report from an individual in the area of 18th and Knox saying that an altercation occurred between his neighbor and an unknown woman. Officers arrived and made contact with the victim. She said that she confronted a woman about allegedly hitting her vehicle in their apartment building parking lot, at which time the woman became hostile and shoved her. The neighbor who called it in saw this all happen from the window and saw the victim stumbling backwards after hearing the yelling outside. So take a look, LincolnCrimeStoppers.com. We've got some photos of her posted this morning. She's wearing a pink shirt. She has tattoos on her right wrist and her right forearm, and she was driving a white GMC SUV that at the time, late August, did not have any license plates on it. So if you can help get her identified, Crime Stoppers is the place to leave your tip.
2: I have license plates, by the way.
1: Oh, that's good. Yeah. I'm proud of you. Yeah. Okay.
2: All right.
1: Marked safe from LPD because she has license plates.
2: Oh, okay. What happened next?
1: We're going to go even further back on Tuesday, July 28th, around noon. The victim in this next case called police to report someone had kicked in the door to her residence near 31st and T Street. She said the doorbell rang a couple times, and then someone began to pound on her door. She went to look through the peephole, at which time she said a black male kicked the door open, and the door hit her in the face, splitting open her lip. The door chain caught the door from completely flying open and also secured the house from that individual entering. We've got some photos posted of him online this morning, LincolnCrimeStoppers.com. He and another white male individual arrived on bicycles and then left on those same bikes. So we need some help getting them identified. And if you know anything about this case, we have a Crime Stoppers tip line open and ready for it.
2: All right. And if you help solve get a clearance, you could be eligible for a reward.
1: You could, yeah. If your tip is the one that leads to the clearance of a case or the arrest of an individual, you could be eligible for a cash reward. Keep in mind, all tips are anonymous. There's a few different ways folks can get us their tip. The first one is an old-fashioned phone call, 475-3600. You can go online to LincolnCrimeStoppers.com to see these two cases and many others that we've posted. Each one has a link at the end where you can click online and fill out the form. And then last, if you're a texting person, there's an app on the App Store. It's called the P3 app. You could download that and text in your tip. So a few different ways folks can help out, potentially a cash reward, and help us keep the community safe.
2: All right. Thanks, Becky. Oh, and if you're on North 27th, look for the billboard.
1: Yes. Thank you for mentioning that. I appreciate that. And I appreciate Lamar's for having a billboard out and helping us share the word.
2: Thanks, Becky.
1: Thank you.
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1: Good morning. Good morning. It is Thursday and it's cloudy. 68 right now. We are under a dense fog advisory. That's expected to stick around until about 10 o'clock this morning. There are some areas that are very, very hard to see. So drive carefully. Take that into account. Use your low beams if necessary. And remember that because I just took my test.
2: You are the driving expert.
1: Oh, let's see. Oh, man. Later on today, we're going to have tickets for you to Vallis Pumpkin Patch as we do Adam's Poetry Corner. So going to give Adam a music bed and some song lyrics. He has no idea what each of those are. It's a song that we currently play. If you can guess the song, you'll win the tickets.
2: I'm looking forward to it. It was fun yesterday. And Jerry got it right away, so which I was very impressed by.
1: We also have a chance for you to get tickets to see the Huskers. We've got all the home games. All the home games we've got tickets for.
2: The football and volleyball.
1: 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All right, time for good news.
3: Tell me something good.
1: The owner of a New York City bodega was just reunited with the store's cat after a couple passing by about a week earlier basically abducted the cat in plain view of surveillance cameras. They're just walking past, they pick up the cat, and they just keep going. The cat was later then turned to a police station. Oh, I found this cat. No. The kitten is actually a three-month-old cat called Jable. That ignited an intense grassroots search because you don't mess with the bodega or the bodega cat.
2: Right.
1: Locals started putting up posters and posting about Jable online and canvassing the neighborhood. In the end, a woman who, the woman that allegedly took Jable said her stepson took Jable to the police. She was arrested for theft, although she claims she's an animal lover and she didn't steal a cat.
2: She thought it was, you know, free cat.
1: She thought it was just a neighborhood cat that needed a home. No, you didn't. You knew it was the bodega cat. Anyway, Jable is home, and everybody is happy. Everybody kept going by the store, the bodega. Is he back? Is he back?
2: Is the cat back? Where's the cat?
1: Chef Andrew Griffin, who works at Deep Run Roadhouse in Virginia, was recently recognized for a simple act of kindness that made a big difference to one of the restaurant's regulars. An elderly woman had showed up to the location, the new location, but that place was not open just yet. So Andrew offered to drive her home, but on the way, he stopped to get her something to eat at another restaurant.
2: Aww.
1: Very cool of you. And a library in New Hampshire said a man named John came in to return a September 1894 issue of the Century Illustrated Monthly Magazine. 1894.
2: I didn't realize they had those at the time.
1: Yep. John told the librarians the magazine had been in his home for years. He doesn't even know how it wound up there. But they stopped their fines. They were waiving their fines. And so he decided it was time to return it. The magazine was 48,220 days overdue. Do you want to guess how much of a fine that would have been?
2: Several thousand dollars?
1: Yes, $12,055.
2: Oh, my goodness.
1: Yeah. The library said since they have stopped fines, all kinds of books have turned up, but that's the oldest. I can only imagine.
2: Probably.
1: All right, coming up in just about 9 minutes, we got a Florida or no.
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4: Dense fog is likely this morning. There is also a 30% chance of rain. Temperature rising into the low 70s by noon. This afternoon, mostly cloudy with a 20% chance of rain, high in the upper 70s. Tonight, partly to mostly cloudy.
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0: All right, one of our favorite things to do. I give you a story. You have to guess if it's Florida or not.
1: One of our favorite things that Adam fails at repeatedly.
0: I mean, you know, we all have our thing. All right, so a 22-year-old just recently crashed his truck Sunday morning while attempting to put on deodorant. Totally can relate. Like, I get it. You want to make sure you're not stinky.
1: Right. Mm-hmm. Yeah. The middle of traffic, just like, I got a whiff.
0: Oh, I hope you wash before you put on deodorant. That doesn't really take away the stink. It's just stink on top of floral or whatever the scent.
1: He was trying to cover
0: woodsy.
1: It up.
0: Woodsy. Yeah. It was the stick, not the spray. Fortunately, there was no injuries, including the driver. His truck actually slammed into a concrete barrier and came to rest on top of it.
1: Oh.
0: He was not arrested, but he was cited for careless driving. The police also are reminding drivers, hey, please stay focused behind the wheel because distractions of any kind, even the deodorant kind, are very dangerous.
1: You're trying to eat, trying to put on deodorant.
0: I have done many things in the car. I don't know that putting on deodorant is one.
1: I mean, it's a very involved process.
0: Yeah.
1: Like, that's two arms. Yeah.
0: I know my daughter actually keeps some in her car. I have some in the office.
1: And like some in a bag and some...
0: No, I don't have it in a bag.
1: You don't have it in your gym bag?
0: Oh, yeah, but my gym bag's... Well, in one gym bag, not the one that I have. I have two different gym bags.
1: That's right. the regular and the deluxe.
0: Yes, I have my everyday gym bag where I'm going right after work.
1: Mm-hmm.
0: But if there's something I plan to do after that and I need to shower then I have my shower gym bag. It's bigger and it holds more stuff.
1: Oh, no, I understand. You're judging me. I'm not judging. I'm accepting at this point.
0: You're judging me. That's fine. Anyway, is it Florida or nah?
1: I mean, this one is so vague. It could be anywhere. So I'm going to go with nah. Because just statistically, everyone needs deodorant, but Florida probably needs it a little bit more. I'm going nah.
0: Final answer?
1: Yes.
0: You're wrong.
1: Of course.
0: So what's the tally now? You're like,
1: I think I'm 5 for 70. It's bad. Just like it's not statistically probable. Like scientists are like, this is a weird thing. This shouldn't happen.
0: It's a 50-50 shot.
1: And this guy is so bad at it.
0: Moral of the story.
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0: Cracking it up, loving, I'm living, so we turn it up. 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
6: Spider-Man Brand New Day is now the highest grossing movie ever at the domestic box office. It surpassed Star Wars The Force Awakens and has made more than $936 million in North America so far. The next benchmark would become the first domestic release to hit the $1 billion mark, but it seems unlikely to happen at this point. Maybe, possibly, who knows, it could. Globally, the film has made over $2.4 billion and sits at third all-time behind Avengers Endgame and Avatar. American Idol is moving from Los Angeles to Atlanta after 25 years of production in Southern California. Fremantle Media confirmed the move as Georgia attracts film and television productions with a 20% transferable tax credit and other incentives. American Idol joins other competition shows moving production out of Southern California, including Shark Tank, which is also heading to Atlanta. I didn't know it was so on.
7: I didn't know either.
6: I should have asked my mom. She loves Shark Tank.
7: I mean, it's fun. Every time I catch it, it's like, ooh, interesting. But
6: she's always like, oh, this product, I want to try it. It was on Shark Tank. The Masked Singer previously moved from Los Angeles to New Jersey. American Idol premiered on Fox in 2002 and returned on ABC in 2018, following a two-year hiatus. Robert Kraft and Ed Sheeran are responding to Macklemore's challenge with donations of their own. The announcement comes just hours after Macklemore pledged $1 million in earnings from Ed's Loop Tour to organizations supporting Palestinians. In a post shared on social media, Robert says that Ed has committed $2 million to humanitarian aid in the region, and Robert will match with another $2 million. Macklemore was recently dropped from the tour after making pro-Palestinian remarks during a concert in New Jersey. Robert noted the goal is to help address the humanitarian crisis in the region. Madonna is set to open the MTV VMAs with her first live performance at the show in 23 years. She last performed on the show's stage alongside Britney Spears and Christina Aguilera in 2003. Madonna leads this year's ceremony with 11 nominations, including Video of the Year and Artist of the Year. The VMAs will take place September 27th in Los Angeles. Stephen Colbert says he does not miss hosting CBS's Late Show and compared talking about the news to having a cup of poison every day. Stephen appeared as a guest on ABC's Jimmy Kimmel Live. This after Paramount, CBS's parent company owned by Larry and David Ellison, who announced the show's cancellation in 2025. It also comes as, well, there's been lots of criticism and jokes and calls on the FCC to investigate Jimmy Kimmel, most recently for allegedly violating his equal time restrictions for political candidates. And Merriam-Webster is adding 1,400 new words to its dictionary, including words stemming from social media like looks-maxing, parasocial, and Rickroll. Do you know how cool it is to be able to ask Rick Astley about being Rickrolled?
7: That would be a fun experience.
6: It was.
7: Yeah.
6: It was a lot of fun. Other modern terms now have official definitions like cuffing season, crash out, and the Sunday scaries. There you go. That's your buzz.
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8: Dense fog is likely this morning. There is also a 30% chance of rain. Temperature rising into the low 70s by noon. This afternoon, mostly cloudy with a 20% chance of rain, high in the upper 70s. Tonight, partly to mostly
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0: Young.
1: Christina Aguilera. 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
2: Yesterday we talked about a 16-year-old who had to email an airline for months to get a refund for being left at the airport for 22 hours as a minor. It was the persistence that paid off.
1: Mm-hmm.
2: And you've dealt with this yourself. One of the most recent times you've traveled, you got double charged from a hotel, and it took multiple attempts to get that paid back, right?
1: Mm-hmm.
2: It is amazing the lengths we have to go to just get any sort of customer service sometimes. And here's another story. This is a South Carolina woman who was at Sam's Club, and she had done a pickup order.
1: Okay.
2: Have you ever done a pickup order?
1: Yeah.
2: I've never done it. I don't know why. I've done delivery, but I've never done pickup.
1: Mm-hmm.
2: So she pulled up, and then they loaded into the car for her.
1: Yeah.
2: Evidently, she had some stuff in the trunk, and she said, hey, I've got three cases of water, you know, the big things, you know, bottled water. I want to put those in the back seat instead of in the trunk.
1: Okay.
2: The person loading wasn't listening and just threw everything in the trunk, ended up breaking things in the trunk, including part of the trunk, the latch, and the handle? The latch that made it close, and then the thing that helped the actual closing of the trunk. So she called Sam's Club. Said, hey, got hung up on. Multiple times.
1: Got hung up on?
2: That's what she says, that she got hung up on. Now, is that disconnected? Is that we're not going to talk to you? Did she get upset and they decided this is not how we want to engage? We don't have a lot of details. She said she got hung up on multiple times.
1: That's crazy.
2: Ended up getting transferred, you know, to the auto department. They told you had to talk to the manager. This went on for a couple weeks until she finally posted a TikTok about it.
1: Oh, yeah. When you post to social media, people respond.
2: And then all of a sudden, somebody finally answered her calls. She had damages totaling up to $618.
1: Mm-hmm.
2: So this is pretty legit. But it took weeks and months and a TikTok video.
1: Weeks and months?
2: Yes. Before she got action.
1: So months?
2: Well, yes. Weeks and months. First it was weeks, then it was months. It took a long time before she got any sort of response. And then the TikTok video finally pushed it over the edge. So basically what we have to do, and what happens if she doesn't post a TikTok video? She's just out of the money?
1: Or she just keeps calling and getting hung up on. Or goes into the store.
2: Well, there you go. Going into the store, that'll change. People can't stop you when you're in the store in the same way.
1: Yeah.
2: It's hard to hang up on somebody in the store.
1: It really is. All right, coming up after 7 o'clock, the question for you today. What's your weird food combo? So Billy Bob Thornton recently did an interview, and he was talking about, like, he's discovered he's got a lot of food allergies, so he eats very differently. And one of the things that he really enjoys now is bagels with cream cheese and ketchup.
2: That's a choice.
1: It is definitely a choice. He says also white grapes dipped in Dijon mustard.
2: It has to be the white grapes, though.
1: I guess that's the fancy, red ones. The fancy grapes. The Dijon mustard. Interesting.
2: So we've got some responses, which are also interesting.
1: All right, we'll find out your answer after.

0: Gates open at 1 on Saturday. Do the dock at Embassy Suites on the corner of 10th and Q, just a couple of blocks from the stadium.
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1: All right, so what's your weird food combo? 402-438-1073, socials B107.3. Billy Bob Thornton recently was talking in an interview, and he's talking about, you know, how he's kind of had to adjust his eating because he's come into a lot of different allergies and things he can't eat. But what he does enjoy, bagels with cream cheese and ketchup. Interesting. And white grapes dipped in Dijon mustard.
2: Hmm.
1: So what are your weird food combos that you love? 402-438-1073, socials B107.3.
2: Over on Facebook, Debbie says, spaghetti mixed with cornbread, hot fudge sundaes with cheese popcorn mixed in. Cassandra says,
1: wait, hot fudge sundae with cheese popcorn mixed in?
2: Yes.
1: Okay. Just making sure I heard that correctly.
2: Sandra says potato chips inside a PB&J sandwich.
1: Okay.
2: Sandra also says toasted plain bagel with butter to dip in mashed potatoes.
1: Wow. Okay.
2: Rosalie says pineapple and chocolate ice cream.
1: Man. Oh, right.
2: And Jackie says cottage cheese and poofy Cheetos, ruffles in ketchup.
1: Interesting.
2: There's a lot of really interesting stuff. That's a good word for
1: we
2: it.
1: We called it, we said weird. It's okay. You can say weird. We said, what are your weird food combos?
2: I wonder how, like, were most of these just, like, accidents?
1: I don't know.
2: I was like, I'm out of dip, so I'll just try ketchup.
1: I don't know. Interesting. All right. 402-438-1073, socials B107.3. What are your weird food combos?
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3: Dense fog is likely this morning. There is also a 30% chance of rain. Temperature rising into the low 70s by noon. This afternoon, mostly cloudy with a 20% chance of rain, high in the upper 70s. Tonight, partly to...
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0: Dominic Fike, it's Baby Doll, Lincoln's number one at work station, B107.3, B Mornings with Brooke and Adam. And the question for today, what's your weird food combo? 402-438-1073. 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
1: Over on Facebook, Michelle says, mac and cheese with mustard. Kristen says, Takis with Hershey's chocolate bar. Andrew says, chicken pot pie with applesauce or cottage cheese on top. And Heather says, hard salami and vanilla ice cream.
0: You know what? They always say, don't ask a question you don't want the answer
1: right.
0: to.
1: Just some wild combination.
0: Oh, my goodness. All right, 402-438-1073. Socials, B107.3. If you had to, you have to. There is no option. You have to pick one of those.
1: I have to pick one of these?
0: Yep.
1: Oh, boy. I'm toasted bagel with butter to dip in mashed potatoes.
0: Yeah, I could do that.
1: I like all of those things.
0: I could do that.
1: Yeah.
0: Mm-hmm. Yeah.
1: I don't really understand it, but I could do it.
0: All right.
1: The potato chips in a PBJ sandwich, I think I could do too.
0: Yeah, I think I could do that one.
1: I like to put the potato chips in my sloppy joe.
0: And you didn't answer this?
1: I didn't think it was that weird. Just add a little bit of crunch.
0: As weird as the PB&J.
1: I dip my Wendy's French fries in the Frosty.
0: Everybody does that.
1: I figured that one wasn't weird.
0: That doesn't count. Everybody does that. It does not count. I think even Wendy's makes commercials
1: it's
0: about
1: so
0: it.
1: Oh, good.
0: I think that's like their marketing strategy. You don't get to count that.
1: I like French fries with ketchup.
0: Baked potato with sour cream, please. What? No, stop. 402-438-1073. 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
2: 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Because life doesn't slow down, we're in the middle with you.
3: Good morning, a smooth start to our commute. No reported accidents or major delays. We do have several construction projects. Some good news, South 40th from Pioneers to Prescott, that has reopened after an emergency water main repair, though with a lane closure, likely to run slow for a while, with some paving work to be done. South 56th at Old Cheney, lane restrictions for traffic signal work, and South 70th at Nebraska Parkway, lane restrictions in all directions for turn lane construction.
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1: You know they're from Buffalo.
0: It's called Name, Lincoln's number one at work station, B107.3 at Sea Mornings with Brick and Adam. What, they are?
2: They are. No, I was just actually thinking, the Buffalo gear today is like subtle because it's not the regular colors.
0: Right.
2: So it threw me off at first. But then as soon as it's Buffalo, I'm like, oh yeah, she's head to toe in Buffalo built up. It's just stealth.
0: It's just subtle today. Tomorrow, maybe not so much. So, you know, I was talking yesterday about the whole I had to get a new license and everything.
2: Yes.
0: And whether you're like renewing, get a new license or whatever, they used to print them and hand them to you on site.
2: It depends on the state.
0: Like, they don't do that here.
2: No. Well, Kentucky did that like 20 years ago.
0: They did 5 years ago.
2: Yeah. So it really depends on the state. Like in Minnesota, it takes like 3 to 4 months to get your license.
0: Mm-hmm.
2: They like send it via like, I don't know, carrier pigeon.
0: So even when you go in and you renew in person, you take your photo, you still have to wait for it to show up in the mail. And Michigan, 8,000 people. Imagine, like, I get my license, the hard copy next week, and I open it up, and it's not me.
2: Oh.
0: That's a problem.
2: Yeah.
0: Because, well, it's not my ID, and I need mine, right?
2: It'd be a big, big problem. I once had wrong information on mine, and it took 6 months to fix.
0: Mm.
2: The wrong information was it said I was female.
0: Well, about 8,200 people in Michigan recently applied for new driver's licenses, and when they received them, it wasn't them.
2: Oh, my goodness.
0: It was a photo of a stranger. Complete stock photo.
2: A stock photo? Not even like, oops, we misnumbered thing and everybody was off by one. This is just a random...
0: Just some random dude.
2: Placeholder.
0: On 8,200 different licenses.
2: The same dude?
0: The same dude. They all also had the same birthday, January 12th, 1967. Whose birthday is this?
2: I don't know. That guy, evidently.
0: There was also another mistake. Their name wasn't even listed. It just said last name, first name, middle, dummy text.
2: Nice. Wow.
0: So 8,200 people in Michigan just got stock photo and dummy text.
2: Like, how many people did it have to go through before it got in the envelope?
0: I don't know.
2: And no one was like, hey, I've seen this face a lot. That's weird.
0: Unless it's automated. But you don't have a quality assurance?
2: Like, somebody look at, like, 8,200, you think somebody would catch it?
0: Somebody was watching an episode of something when they went through the printer.
2: Phone. They're like, oh, it's fine.
0: Yeah, it's fine. It's good. I'm trying to watch this series finale of Reacher.
2: Approve.
0: I should say season. I don't. Anyway, so before you, like I said, it's just some random dude. It's not like he's in trouble or anything. It's just a random stock photo.
2: But a mess.
0: Just handsome guy on 8,200 different
2: handsome
0: licenses.
2: First name, last name.
0: With the birthday of January 12th, 1967. In a statement, the Secretary of State blamed the error on a vendor and said they're now mailing out the correct ID.
2: Ah, it was somebody else's fault. Yeah.
0: No, don't look at us. It wasn't us. It was them.
2: It was just the person we hired and paid. we're not involved.
0: Again, somebody was binging something, wasn't paying attention, maybe taking a nap, lunch break.
2: You think, is that just like one day? Or like multiple days?
0: That's got to be multiple days.
2: Because that's a lot.
0: That's got to be multiple. Yeah. That's got to be like a week's worth, at least.
2: Like somebody went on vacation and no one else was checking it?
0: Right. Dave was on vacation? Nobody's filling it?
2: Ooh. I'm sure it's fine.
0: Yeah, it'll be all right.
2: It'll be all right.
0: What's the worst that could happen?
2: This is the worst that could happen.
0: All right, coming up in just about 9 minutes, Rubber Ducky, you're the one.
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4: As we continue through our drive time, do watch for slowdowns. 9th and Rosa Parks Way, an accident slowing traffic, complicating a lane closure for building construction at 9th and Rosa Parks Way. Do expect a slower commute through that area. Several construction projects. Keep in mind, Vine Street 66 to 70th is closed for street improvements. Make sure the headlights are on and do use caution.
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12: Dense fog likely this morning. There is also a 30% chance of rain. This afternoon, mostly cloudy with a 20% chance of rain. High temperature in the upper 70s. Tonight, partly to mostly cloudy with a 20% chance of rain. Areas of patchy fog possible after midnight, low around 70. From the 1011 Severe Weather Center, I'm meteorologist Brandon Rector.
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0: Stella Lefty, now up to 5 accusations of plagiarism. There she is with Boston, that one compared to Noah Kahan's 6th season. Today's Variety, B107.3, 5 now.
1: That's a lot.
0: 5.
1: That's a lot.
2: I mean, how many songs are on the album?
0: The 2 most recent, her song Misery compared to A Million Dreams for The Greatest Showman, and then
2: Teenage Wasteland, right?
0: Yeah, Teenage Dirtbag.
2: Weedus's
0: Teenage Dirtbag to her song 7-Eleven. And I was playing them like back to back, and someone else in the office goes, "Whoa!"
1: Yeah, that's pretty much the same sound.
0: Yeah, but she did give Noah Kahan songwriting credit, so at least there's that.
2: I mean, I guess you could ask for forgiveness, not permission.
0: I guess. So this story, I read the story and it immediately made me think of this.

0: So police in Georgia are looking for a guy who apparently decided that somebody else's backyard was, well, his personal spa.
1: Oh.
0: Resort time. So he gets into a pool, swims around.
1: As you do.
0: Gets out of the pool, gets into a hot tub.
1: Oh, wow. This is a nice backyard. It's got a pool. It's got a hot tub.
0: While he's in the hot tub, he finds a rubber duck. And according to the police report, he spent more than 10 minutes intensely interacting with the rubber duck.
1: Intensely?
0: I don't know. I don't know.
1: What's that mean?
0: I don't want to know. So this happened at a private home in Chatham County, Georgia, near Savannah. Police said a guy showed up about somewhere between 2:15 and 5:30 in the morning.
1: Somewhere between, because everybody else is asleep, so we're not real sure. Like,
0: so again, he gets in the pool, he gets in the hot tub, and then he is infatuated with the rubber ducks. 10 minutes.
1: Yeah.
0: Him
1: just chilling in the hot tub.
0: Hot tub. Maybe he pulled out his phone, played a little music. And if all of that wasn't weird enough, he allegedly grabbed 6 luxury beach towels worth about $1,200.
1: What is in these beach towels?
0: And then rode away on a bicycle.
1: These beach towels are $200 a piece? How is a towel
0: $200? Yeah. 6 towels. For $1,200.
1: I mean...
0: Or one towel could have been $500. You know,
1: no, it couldn't. A towel is not worth $500.
0: Apparently.
1: What's the most you've spent on a towel?
0: On a towel?
1: I can see you buying nice towels.
0: On one towel, I think the most I've ever spent would be $20.
1: That feels
0: a lot.
1: Expensive.
0: Yeah, that is expensive.
1: $200 a towel?
0: No. No. Is it dripping in gold?
1: This towel better dry me off.
0: Exactly.
1: I mean, that's what it's
0: on its own.
1: On its
0: own.
1: That's what I meant.
0: I get what you're saying. Yeah. Yeah. Mm-hmm. Yeah.
1: I do have to show that I know how a towel.
0: How? What is your life that you're like 2:30? Yeah. Everybody's asleep. Get a little pool time, a little hot tub time.
1: Hey, I honestly can understand breaking into someone's pool and hot tub more than owning $200 towels.
0: And spending 10 minutes?
1: The rubber ducky thing, no. There were some substances involved, I think, at some point for this gentleman.
0: I'm so glad that that's how they put it in the police report, intensely interacting, because I don't think I want to know.
1: No, it opens up a lot of issues.
0: So many questions in my head.
1: It feels like
0: don't
1: if he had done something nefarious, they would have mentioned that.
0: Maybe.
1: I think they just didn't know how to explain how this man longingly looked at a rubber ducky in the hot tub. They're like, it was intense. It was weird. I don't know if it's a crime, but made me uncomfortable.
0: And then he rode off with $1,200 worth of towels.
1: On a bike.
0: Mm-hmm.
1: Did he have a backpack?
0: He had to have like a little basket.
1: Like something.
0: A little basket to put the towels in.
1: I mean, because that's a lot of towels to hold on to while you're riding a bike.
0: How thick? Like,
1: they must be the most luxurious towels ever.
0: But I think if you drape a $200 towel over yourself, do you want anything else? Like, don't let anything else touch me.
1: Like, I don't own anything else of comparable value that I would put on after a $200 towel.
0: Right? Like,
1: so everything else is a downgrade.
0: I don't need anything else. Just leave me.
1: I'm just staying here in the towel.
0: Right. Nothing else needs to touch me.
1: And they're beach towels, so they're big, right?
0: If they've got $200 towels, imagine their sheets.
1: Oh, my goodness. The thread count does not exist.
0: Ooh, buddy.
1: Egyptian cotton. They might just...
0: Man.
1: Now we're both just imagining.
0: I know.
1: There was like the pause. We're both like, man, that would be nice. Just
0: can you just imagine their guest room? Mm. Wow.
1: Do you think that they put the nice sheets in the guest room, though? Or are they like?
0: I think so. If they've got the $200 beach towel just hanging out outside, you know they've got a nice guest room. And they probably have multiple soaps in the bathroom.
1: Now we're getting into the soaps.
0: Yep.
1: So Brooke's in.
0: Yep, I'm in. So
1: you got a pool, you got a hot tub, you got $200 towels, and you don't have a security camera? We don't know if this guy showed up between 2:15 or 5?
0: Well, I mean, I think they had to have some kind of camera because they see him interacting with the rubber duck.
1: Okay, we have footage of. But still, the window.
0: It just probably doesn't have a time stamp on it.
1: Bet too much money on the towels.
0: And so maybe
1: they
0: went to bed at like 2 and they were up by 5:30, so they know it somehow happened
1: also,
0: in between.
1: Also, these people partying. Yeah. They only sleeping for like 2.5 hours?
0: When you got $200 beach towels, you'd live the life you want.
1: Yeah, that's true. You probably don't have an alarm.
0: Police are still looking for the guy.
1: I'm looking for the $200 beach towel.
0: Man, that's the life right there. All right, coming up after 8 o'clock, we're going to revisit the question, what's your weird food combo?
2: Congratulations, today's your day. You're off to great places, you're off and away.
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10: 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Because life doesn't slow down, we're in the middle with you.
11: As we continue through our drive time, do watch for slowdowns. A new accident on West Old Cheney Road between Highway 77 and the Homestead Expressway and 14th Street, eastbound, an accident. Traffic moving very slow in that area. Thanks to Keith and Jarrett for calling in. You may want to choose an alternate route. Otherwise, most traffic moving well. A few volume slowdowns, and we do have several construction projects.
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0: Yeah? No?
1: No, I'm just kidding. Weird thing.
0: All right. 402-438-1073, socials, B107.3.
1: Over on Facebook, Debbie says, spaghetti mixed with cornbread, hot fudge sundaes with cheese popcorn mixes.
0: Now, the first one my grandmother used to do.
1: Like, that sounds good.
0: Yeah, yeah. Like, every meal my grandma made cornbread. She's
1: cornbread
0: can
1: go with anything.
0: Yeah.
1: Cornbread is
0: from the South,
1: best.
0: Cornbread does go with anything.
1: Sandra says, potato chips inside a PBJ sandwich.
0: Okay.
1: And toasted plain bagel with butter to dip in mashed potatoes.
0: Mm-hmm.
1: Okay. Rosalie says, pineapple and chocolate ice cream. That classic combo.
0: I saw a Breyers commercial for that.
1: Did you?
0: No.
1: I'm like, oh. Jackie says, cottage cheese and poofy Cheetos. Ruffles and ketchup.
0: You lost me at cottage cheese.
1: You don't like cottage cheese?
0: No.
1: I don't know why, but as I've gotten older, I've gotten back into cottage cheese. It's a weird thing to discover.
0: Mm-hmm. You can have it all.
1: Yeah.
0: I'll take all your pickles. You can have all the cottage cheese.
1: Deal. Works out for me. Michelle says mac and cheese with mustard. Just
0: okay.
1: To keep it a consistent color.
0: It's tangy.
1: Tangy.
0: It's tangy.
1: A little bite to it. Is it Dijon mustard?
0: What's the difference?
1: I don't know. I Dijon mustard has like the seeds in it, right?
0: It's a little different colored yellow.
1: Yeah, it's not as aggressively yellow.
0: It's not
1: yellow.
0: The neon yellow.
1: Yeah. It's more like a muted yellow. Like you could see that on a wall. You're not putting mustard yellow, like French's yellow mustard color on a wall. That's going to be a bit much.
0: Don says nacho Doritos and cream cheese.
1: Okay, I can see that. You get this, you know, the spicy, and then you get something to cool it off.
0: Before I moved here, if you had said cream cheese on pizza,
1: oh yeah,
0: I would have said that's weird.
1: That's strange.
0: But it's
1: really
0: quite
1: good.
0: Tasty.
1: Yeah, very good.
0: Quite tasty. All right, 402-438-1073. Socials B107.3. What's your weird food combo?
2: 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Because life doesn't slow down, we're in the middle with you.
3: On the downhill side of our drive time traffic, couple of slow spots to keep in mind. West Old Cheney Road between Highway 77 and 14th Street, an earlier accident in the cleanup stages. You may want to choose an older route. Running very slow in that area. Also, Rosa Parks Way at 9th Street running slow. An accident complicated by lane closure for that construction. We do have several construction projects throughout the capital city. Some good news. South 40th from Pioneers Boulevard to Prescott is now open, though with limited access. Still running slow.
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8: Dense fog is likely this morning. There is also a 30% chance of rain. This afternoon, mostly cloudy with a 20% chance of rain. High temperature in the upper 70s. Tonight, partly to mostly cloudy with a 20% chance of rain. Areas of patchy fog possible after midnight, low around 70. From the 1011 Severe Weather Center, I'm meteorologist Brandon Rector.

0: It's Ariana Grande, Hate That I Made You Love Me, Lincoln's number one at workstation B107.3. It's B Mornings with Brooke and Adam, and that was actually the song we used yesterday for Adam's Poetry Corner. Jerry got it, got tickets to Valley.
1: Got it right away. I read it and I didn't know what I was talking about.
0: We had so much, or at least I had so much fun with that yesterday. Figured we would do it again today. Another chance for you to get tickets to Valas, a 4-pack of tickets. Hold on, let me get my book.
1: 4-pack of tickets to Valas.
0: My book right here.
1: Pack.
0: With the ticket. Right? Okay, here you go. I'm going to. There's me opening to get the sheet.
1: Some sound effects.
0: Yeah, of course. What's today, Thursday? Okay.
1: Today's Thursday. All day yesterday you thought it was Thursday.
0: I know.
1: Now today you're like, I don't know what day it is.
0: What day is it? Okay. Oh, yeah. Of course it's Thursday. I got my bills stuff on because they're playing tonight. All right, so. Adam has no clue. I'm going to give you a music bed.
1: I'm going in blind.
0: And I'm going to give you lyrics. You do not know the music bed I'm going to give you or the lyrics. So you have to adjust on the spot.
1: Yes. A little
0: All
1: improv.
0: Right. So I'm going to hand you the lyrics.
1: Okay.
0: Again, you don't know what song they're from. They're from a very popular song that we play. All right.
1: Again, no idea.
0: Okay.
1: No, wow.
0: Are you ready?
1: I am ready.
0: And in honor of tonight's game and this weekend's game, this music bed is called Tunnel Walk.
1: Ooh, okay. I made you think that I would always stay. I said some things that I should never say. Yeah, I broke your heart like someone did to mine. And now you won't love me for a second time. I don't know why I run away. Oh, girl. Said, I make you cry when I run away. That was a different bed. Wow.
0: That was called Tunnel Walk. Yeah. It was intense.
1: Heart rate is going up.
0: 402-4...
1: I had a watch right now. Sure, are you okay?
0: 402-438-106...
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15: I have a couple buddies that stop in a couple times a week to chat while we're making hot dogs. 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The town is my family. The business feels personal, and I know I take it much too personally, but it's been my whole life.
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0: I just love that he has no idea the song or the music I'm going to give him, and he just has to do it. 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
6: A Paris court is awarding Kim Kardashian €1 for the 2016 armed robbery at her hotel, which left her bound and gagged in a bathtub at gunpoint. The €1 amount was what Kim had requested. The billionaire reality TV star testified earlier this year during the criminal trial. The intruders, some of which disguised themselves as police to get in her room, were nicknamed the Grandpa Robbers in the French press because they were mostly in their 60s and 70s. They stole some $6 million worth of jewelry in what Kim called the most terrifying experience of her life. Kim's friend, Simone Hourouche, who was at the hotel when the robbery took place, was also awarded €1. A former receptionist was awarded about €111,000. 8 defendants were convicted in the crime, while 2 were acquitted. Most of the jewelry has never been recovered.
7: Ooh.
6: The new Resident Evil reboot comes out this week. The franchise began in 1996 as a Japanese video game and became a film series that has grossed over $1 billion worldwide. The new reboot is the 8th film in the series and is being directed by Zach Krieger, who scored a hit last year with the film Weapons. Zach says the new Resident Evil more closely follows the video game than the previous movies. His Weapons co-star, Austin Abrams, is returning as the star of Resident Evil, which also stars Zach Cherry and Paul Walter Hauser. Resident Evil hits theaters worldwide on Friday. Paul Walter Hauser is one of those that is so good in every role, and he can transform himself
7: so well.
6: Can.
7: And he's oddly funny. Like, if you follow his Instagram, he does a lot of sketches and stuff.
6: Uh-huh.
7: He's got humor to him, too, which you don't see. He's usually a serious role.
6: Yeah, he really is, except when he was on Cobra Kai, which he was pretty funny on that. Spider-Man Brand New Day is now the highest grossing movie ever at the domestic box office. It surpassed Star Wars The Force Awakens and has made over $936 million in North America so far. The next benchmark would be becoming the first domestic release to hit $1 billion. Might happen. Maybe, probably not. Who knows, though?
7: I mean, it's still going strong.
6: Yeah, weirder things have happened. Globally, the film has made over $2.4 billion and sits at 3rd all-time behind Avengers Endgame and Avatar. Tom Petty's original Heartbreakers band will reunite tonight. The 4 members will perform with Chris Stapleton at the... performed with Chris Stapleton at the Americana Honors and Awards Show in Nashville. The reunion is in support of the upcoming box set that will be feature unreleased music from the earliest days of Tom Petty and the Heartbreakers. That's set to drop on November 6th. Mike Campbell, Benmont Tench, Stan Lunch, and Ron Blair will also take part in a panel on the 50th anniversary of the Heartbreakers at the Americana Fest tonight. Madonna is set to open the MTV VMAs with her first live performance at the show in 23 years. Her last performance on the stage was alongside Britney Spears and Christina Aguilera in 2003. That was the year of the snake, right?
7: That was way back. Yeah, and that was the passing of the guard to the new generation, which she's now outlasted.
6: Yep. That's true. Madonna leads this year's ceremonies with 11 nominations, including Video of the Year and Artist of the Year. The VMAs take place September 27th in Los Angeles. And Merriam-Webster adding 1,400 new words to the dictionary, including words stemming from social media like looks-maxing, parasocial, and rickroll. In the food category, you've got cake, pop, bao, and chili crisp, other modern terms. Now have official definitions like cuffing season, crash out, and the Sunday scaries. And there you go. That is your buzz.
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0: 215-215. 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

0: But there ain't no doubt. Yeah. 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Play on. Cause I like it. I like rock. No diggity, no doubt. Yeah. Black Street Productions. We out, we out, rock. We out, we out.
1: Lincoln's number one at workstation, B107.3.

0: Teddy Swims. It's called Bad Dreams. Today's variety, B107.3. It's B Mornings with Brooke and Adam. And I know it's a little, well, I guess it's not really.
1: It's not. You go into any store.
0: Yeah, it's Halloween time. It'll be here in just over a month.
1: Yeah.
0: PSLs are here. The fall leaves. I think I got like an email from At Home about fall Halloween decorations.
1: Yeah, I was in Target the other day, and they were getting rid of all this back-to-school stuff and putting up all the, like, bags of candy.
0: Well, be careful if you're buying new decorations this year. A woman on TikTok got a bunch of likes because she was trying to warn parents about a pumpkin decoration called Jabberin' Jack. And she says that Jabberin' Jack, well, he doesn't just jabber, he sings.
1: Oh.
0: And one of the songs that he sings is a little bit raunchier than you would expect.
1: Oh, no.
0: Mm-hmm. I waited because I wanted the kids to be in school.
1: Right, right. After 8:30.
0: Among some of the things he says, come closer, I have a kiss for you.
1: Oh.
0: It tastes like pumpkin pie. We'll be wicked for one night, morbid and nefarious, and when the sun goes down till morning, it will be just us.
1: So this is an original tune.
0: Yeah.
1: By Jabberin' Jack.
0: He says, and I think it's supposed to be a little tongue-in-cheek, but how would you like to scream all night? I'll fill you full of fright.
1: Oh, okay.
0: Guide you in the darkest deeds and spoil you with my roasted pumpkin seeds.
1: Wow. There was no QA on this, was there? No one was like, hey, we'll just write a song. Write a song for Jack. It'll be fun.
0: Oh, her video has over 1 million views and over 100,000 likes. She posted up a follow-up video, and she's like, I didn't realize it was going to go viral the way it did. But she said, I just really wanted to warn parents and make you aware of what this says before you buy it.
1: It's like Billy the Bass would just sing, take me to the water.
0: Right.
1: You know.
0: Right. Now, for the record, Jabberin' Jack is not a toy. He is considered a decoration.
1: Okay.
0: Okay. And on their website, it's promoted as something you can leave out during trick-or-treating time.
1: No.
0: So, it's a decoration, but
1: decoration,
0: do you want
1: to hit on the neighbors?
0: Yeah. The founder of the company put out a long statement basically saying it was meant to be humorous and not intended to be analyzed by kids.
1: You said it's supposed to be listening.
0: Right, and you said it's a decoration that can be left out during trick-or-treating. So
1: I'm excited for tomorrow's Poetry Corner just to be Jabberin'
0: Jack. He said he now understands that kids are likely going to hear the song and that it can be considered inappropriate. Now, if you already have a Jabberin' Jack, they can't remove the song from what is currently out.
1: It's going to be there.
0: But they are developing new versions for the next version of Jabberin'.
1: So next year.
0: Yeah. Yeah, basically. So if you have a Jabberin' Jack, just maybe don't leave it on the porch.
1: Just be careful because he's going to say some stuff.
0: Yeah. How about you scream all...
1: I'll make you scream all night.
0: Fill you full of fright?
1: And something about pumpkin seeds.
0: Yeah, that was a bit much.
1: That's not exactly tongue-in-cheek there, Jack. That's pretty...
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Mm-hmm. 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
1: Wake up in the morning feeling like P. Diddy.
2: Hey, what up,
1: grab
2: girl?
1: My glasses, I'm out the door. I'm gonna hit this city.
2: Let's
1: before
2: go.
1: I leave, brush my teeth with a bottle of Jack. 'Cause when I leave for the night, I ain't coming back.

0: It's Kesha. It's called TikTok. Lincoln's number one at work space.
1: You say things right before we go on, and I'm like, I want to respond, and then I'm like, but I can't, because it's completely out of context.
0: Lincoln's number one at work station, B107.3. No, I have a bruise on my upper chest because of how I was trying to hold the weight, and I kept, like, I was okay. Like, ow, what is that? And then I was like, oh, it's a bruise.
1: But you can understand how all of a sudden you're about to go live on the radio and you're just like, I have a bruise. I was like, okay, I have poor dental
0: health.
1: Because
0: of where I was holding the weight when I was at the gym, and I was like, oh, wow, that was not good. Sorry.
1: That's okay. no way to segue from that. Do you remember when your kids were young and people would always ask them, what do you want to be when you grow up?
0: Mm-hmm.
1: Did they ever have some fun responses?
0: President.
1: Yeah, you know.
0: Veterinarian.
1: My favorite one from my youngest was, like, his older sister, she goes, I want to be, like, a president, a lawyer, or a doctor, or something
0: right,
1: like that.
0: Right, right.
1: And then he looks, you know, he looks at the person, and they're like, well, what do you want to be? He goes, a passenger. And I'm like, dude, that is either, like, you...
0: I think it's brilliant.
1: That's, like, really zen.
0: Mm-hmm.
1: Like, you're just like, I'm a
0: passenger. I just want to coast through life.
1: On Spaceship Earth, man.
0: Let somebody else do the driving.
1: Flying through the cosmos.
0: Somebody else gets to take all the responsibility, and I'm just cruising.
1: I'm just a passenger.
0: Mm-hmm.
1: Now, a recent study asked 50 kids what they wanted to be to see if, as times change, have kids changed what they want to be.
0: Let me guess. They want to be an influencer.
1: Actually, the surprising part is not a single one of them mentioned being an influencer.
0: Oh, wow. I'm pleasantly surprised.
1: The traditional careers were still at the top. You know, doctors, teachers, firefighters, attorneys, astronauts, engineers. Now, some even got really specific. One kid said he wanted to be a pediatric anesthesiologist.
0: Whoa. That kid's been in the hospital.
1: I was like, that kid...
0: That kid
1: or,
0: knows
1: like, his
0: some
1: parents
0: things.
1: Or grandparents are like that.
0: Maybe, yeah.
1: Because the family did factor in. Several kids chose paths similar to their parents or grandparents.
0: Mm-hmm.
1: Creative and performing arts were still there. You got acting, singing, Broadway dreams, animation,
0: oh, wow.
1: Interior design. Now, a couple kids...
0: I want to meet these little Broadway kids because you know their characters.
1: They're full of it.
0: Yeah.
1: Good, in a good way.
0: Vim and vigor.
1: A couple did mention YouTube.
0: Okay.
1: But more being on YouTube instead of being like... No one said TikTok or influencer.
0: Okay.
1: Which was kind of surprising. There were some interesting ones. Astronaut plus ship captain. Because kids like to do the combo.
0: Mm-hmm.
1: Artist, doctor, teacher, ninja scientist.
0: Well, sometimes you do have to sneak into those remote labs.
1: There you go. I mean, we need more ninja scientists.
0: Exactly.
1: And one kid, he said chicken nugget. Which I think he was just hungry. And maybe just misheard the question. Or he was just like, you know what? I'm going to speak this into existence. I am hungry.
0: I'm hungry.
1: I want a chicken nugget.
0: I want some. Now, does he want to be the classic Mickey D's nugget or the new?
1: I'm guessing if he's
0: King.
1: Hungry, he just wants any,
0: some nugget.
1: Any chicken nugget.
0: Just nuggies.
1: They could be the ones in the frozen nuggets in the freezer that Adam makes.
0: You probably buy dinosaur nuggets, don't you?
1: I have in the past. I do not have any currently. But, oh, yeah. I've bought the dinosaur nuggets. If you walk up and you've got regular nuggets and you've got dino nuggets and they're the same price, you have to go dino nuggets.
0: Okay.
1: You're getting more value.
0: Are you?
1: You get shapes.
0: But I feel like the shapes probably... decrease the size.
1: Yeah, but increases the fun.
0: Ah, there you go.
1: Yeah, I'm in it for the experience.
0: Do you have any weird dip? Like, our question, weird food comments. Do you dip your nuggets in anything weird?
1: Buffalo and ranch.
0: Okay.
1: You know,
0: right.
1: pretty simple.
0: All right.
1: The one thing that the study did show is they asked the kids again about 2 weeks later.
0: Mm-hmm.
1: And then 37 of the 50 kids had changed their minds. So you're not caught in being one thing.
0: Hey, most grown-ups don't know what they want to be when they grow up, so it's fine.
1: I still don't. I don't want to grow up. That's been a problem most of my relationships.
0: I still want to be a Toys R Us kid.
1: I still want Toys R Us.
0: All right, we're going to recap the question. What's your weird food combo? It's next.
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2: Dense fog is likely this morning. There is also a 30% chance of rain. This afternoon, mostly cloudy with a 20% chance of rain. High temperature in the upper 70s. Tonight, partly to mostly cloudy with a 20% chance of rain. Areas of patchy fog possible after midnight, low around 70. From the 1011 Severe Weather Center, I'm meteorologist Brandon Rector.

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1: Started off with a story. Adam had to guess if it was Florida or not. A young guy ended up in a car accident and on top of like a median because he was trying to put on deodorant.
2: While driving. It's a bold choice.
1: Mm-hmm.
2: Not a good choice.
1: And you did not guess it.
2: I know. I was wrong yet again.
1: Yep.
2: Statistically improbable that I am always wrong. There's a 50-50 chance, but it happens.
1: I do make it pretty vague.
2: You do. You do. This could have been anywhere.
1: Mm-hmm.
2: You know, cars and media.
1: Yeah.
2: And dumb guys. Pretty universal.
1: At least they didn't want to stink.
2: Well, yeah. Bonus fare.
1: Yeah.
2: Yeah. Then we talked about a South Carolina woman who went to Sam's Club to get some pickup, and her car actually damaged by the person loading the bottles of water into her car, and then it took months to get anyone on the line. It would call Sam's Club, they'd hang up on her, disconnected, get transferred to the wrong area. The persistence paid off eventually when she finally posted a TikTok and then got her almost over $600 in repairs paid for.
1: We also talked about something going on with licensing in Michigan. About 8,200 people received a license in the mail, and it was just some handsome dude. It was a stock photo. That was the driver's license photo. It said January 12th, 1967 is the birthday, and then just last name, first name, middle initial.
2: Last name, first name. That guy's funny.
1: Oh, man. I worked with him a few years ago.
2: Yeah,
1: great guy. He used to bring me coffee every day.
2: Handsome man.
1: Real handsome. Real handsome dude. We also talked about a guy who broke into somebody's backyard, did a little night swimming, then hopped into the hot tub and had 10 intense minutes of interacting with a rubber ducky.
2: Intense minutes. I don't know.
1: Intense interaction. That's what the police report said. I don't need to know any more than that.
2: No, we don't want details there. Mm-hmm. No, that's a good one.
1: And then as he left, he walked away with 6 beach towels valued at $1,200.
2: And evidently, I thought $200 for a beach towel was bad, but no, you can buy $1,000.
1: What did you say? It was like a Tom Ford beach towel?
2: Yeah, Tom Ford beach towel for $950.
1: Mm, yeah.
2: You got a car for that.
1: All right, question today. What's your weird food combos?
2: Got lots of answers still coming in on Facebook. Barb says, apparently mine is a Midwest thing. Chili and cinnamon rolls. Not weird for us, though. And Maddie says,
1: I'm going to say it. I still have not adjusted to that.
2: It's a little weird for me, too.
1: I have not adjusted to it.
2: Because it's not Midwest from where I've been. I've never heard of that before.
1: So it was like a Nebraska thing?
2: I think it's a Nebraska thing.
1: Okay.
2: Yeah. Maddie says, peanut butter and mayo with sliced tomato seasoned with everything seasoning.
1: Oh.
2: There's a lot going on there.
1: Wow.
2: Debbie says, spaghetti mixed with cornbread, hot fudge sundaes with cheese popcorn mixed in.
1: Okay.
2: And let's see what else we got. Pineapple and chocolate ice cream.
1: What was the salami one?
2: Oh, yes. Hard salami and vanilla ice cream. So we've got pineapple and chocolate ice cream and hard salami and vanilla ice cream. Trying to make some interesting flavor combos. Ben and Jerry's is not sending those out.
1: All right, coming up tomorrow, the question, are car condiments a thing?
2: Car condiments?
1: Yeah, like you just keep condiments in your car.
2: Ooh, I mean, on accident, maybe.
1: Apparently some people do it.
2: Hmm.
1: I know.
2: So, in the Nebraska heat?
1: I know. We'll find out if car condiments are a thing for you tomorrow. Let's end with good news.
3: Tell me something good.
1: Good news brought to you by Calvary Community Church. The owner of a New York City bodega was just reunited with the bodega cat after a couple walking past a week earlier abducted it in plain view of the surveillance cameras. The cat was actually a kitten, 3 months old, Jabel. Of course, the community went crazy.
2: Yes, gotta find the cat.
1: You don't mess with the bodega cat. I mean, there was like a whole grassroots search effort. Locals put up flyers and posters posting about Jabel online. They canvassed the neighborhood. In the end, a woman who allegedly took Jabel had her son take the cat to the police station. She ended up arrested for theft, although she's like, I'm an animal lover. I didn't steal him.
2: I was rescuing the kitten.
1: He was just out on the street and needed a home.
2: That was a stray cat.
1: He's
2: on a strut.
1: He's back in the bodega, and the community is happy. They did checks like daily. Is he back? Is he back? He's back? Yay!
2: All is right.
1: All right, Austin in at 3 more Music Midday kicking off right now. Have a fantastic Thursday. Bye.
2: Bye.
4: Congratulations. Today is your day. You're off to great places. You're off and away.
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2: Dense fog is likely this morning. There is also a 30% chance of rain. This afternoon, mostly cloudy with a 20% chance of rain. High temperature in the upper 70s. Tonight, partly to mostly cloudy with a 20% chance of rain. Areas of patchy fog possible after midnight, low around 70. From the 1011 Severe Weather Center, I'm meteorologist Brandon Rector.

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2: Dense fog is likely this morning. There is also a 30% chance of rain. This afternoon, mostly cloudy with a 20% chance of rain. High temperature in the upper 70s. Tonight, partly to mostly cloudy with a 20% chance of rain. Areas of patchy fog possible after midnight, low around 70. From the 1011 Severe Weather Center, I'm meteorologist Brandon Rector.

0: Congratulations. Today is your day. You're off to great places. You're off and away.
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2: Look for a mix of sunshine and cloud cover as we head through your Thursday afternoon with warm and humid conditions expected. We'll see temperatures climb into the middle to upper 70s through the afternoon with dew points into the upper 60s and lower to middle 70s as well. Small chance for a spotty afternoon shower, but we should be generally dry with an east or northeast wind at around 5 to 10 miles an hour. From the 1011 Severe Weather Center, I'm meteorologist Bill Rentschler.

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0: Congratulations. 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You're off to great places. 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
2: Look for a mix of sunshine and cloud cover as we head through your Thursday afternoon with warm and humid conditions expected. We'll see temperatures climb into the middle to upper 70s through the afternoon with dew points into the upper 60s and lower to middle 70s as well. Small chance for a spotty afternoon shower, but we should be generally dry with an east or northeast wind at around 5 to 10 miles an hour. From the 10-11 Severe Weather Center, I'm meteorologist Bill Rentschler.

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0: It's Face to Face on today's Variety, B107.3. Good afternoon, and thank you for joining me. I'm Austin Michael. And oh, my goodness. Last night when I left here, it took me over an hour to get home because the construction and the traffic was backed up. And I only live like 2 miles from the station. And at one point, I ended up taking 56 South from O Street to A Street. And it was literally one long line the entire stretch from O to A Street going south. Speaking of, and I say this as nicely as I can, if there is construction and only one lane going every which way, like at 56 and A, do not sit there and try to make a left turn if you don't have a signal. Please, people, stop doing that. I watched a car hold up everybody at an entire light earlier today. The traffic was backed up at least 5 blocks, and this one person sat there facing another line coming from the other way that was backed up as far as the eye could see. There was no way they were going to make a left turn. And then they just sat there until it turned yellow and then red, and then they made their left turn. Not one other person was able to cross at that light. Oh, yeah. Horns were blaring. So please, for the love of all that is holy, stop trying to make left turns when you don't have the signal at the construction areas. Okay, I'm going to kick the soapbox out from underneath myself and get back to playing music. Max McNown coming up next on B107.3.
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1: million. 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
2: Look for a mix of sunshine and cloud cover as we head through your Thursday afternoon with warm and humid conditions expected. We'll see temperatures climb into the middle to upper 70s through the afternoon with dew points into the upper 60s and lower to middle 70s as well. Small chance for a spotty afternoon shower, but we should be generally dry with an east or northeast wind at around 5 to 10 miles an hour. From the 10-11 Severe Weather Center, I'm meteorologist Bill Rentschler.

Ray, where's my husband on today's Variety? B107.3, I'm Austin Michael. And how about that Husker volleyball game last night as they swept Creighton? Did not expect it. I thought they'd be a bit more of a challenge, but, you know, we're on fire. We're going to see if we can keep that flame going tomorrow night as we take on North Carolina. That game's at 7 o'clock, pregame at 6, right here on B107.3.

It's Cameron Whitcomb on B-27.3. And Cameron says that he has a fan letter that he keeps with him and carries with him all the time. That letter says, "Dear Cameron, your songs are very touching. It's what addicts need to hear. I'm a recovering addict, and it feels really good to know that I'm not alone." Cameron himself is a recovering alcoholic. Camila Cabello now, Havana, B-27.3.

Olivia Rodrigo and V107.3, Mazda Michael. Did you know Adventureland has some really good haunted houses right there at the theme park? It's all part of their Phantom Fall Fest. And we're happy to give away some tickets so you can go. 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Aerosmith.

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0: I'm glad you
1: can. It's the Wanted on today's Variety, B107.3. I'm Austin Michael, and I do have another pair of tickets for Trans-Siberian Orchestra. You can win them by playing my trivia question, Austin's Siberian Survey, at the B107.3 Facebook page. Here's today's question. It's a bit of a harder one today. At least three species of humans lived in southern Siberia 40,000 years ago. Which one of these was not one of those species? Was it A, Homo sapiens, B, Homo neanderthalensis, D, Denisovans, or D, Edosians? Yeah, some of these words, they're words I've never seen before. Denisovans, there we go. That was C. Anyway, you can look at them at the B107.3 Facebook page. Put your answer in the replies. And then if you're correct, I'm going to put you into a drawing tomorrow morning for those Trans-Siberian Orchestra tickets. And by the way, going to give you the answer here in about 8 minutes. Gracie Abrams now.

0: BTS on B107.3. Hi there, I'm Austin Michael. And back to Austin's Siberian Survey. It's my trivia question that could score you a pair of tickets to go see Trans-Siberian Orchestra at the Mid-America Center in November. Here we go. Here's the question today. And by the way, you can play at the B107.3 Facebook page. Here's the question. At least three species of humans lived in southern Siberia 40,000 years ago. Which of these was not one of those? Is it A, Homo sapiens, B, Homo neanderthalensis, C, Denisovans, or D, Edosians? Which one of those was not a species of human back there 40,000 years ago? Here we go. Here's the answer. Listen closely. D, Edosians were not living in Siberia. In fact, they never even lived on Earth. Edosians are a three-legged, orange-colored species in the Star Trek universe. The other three species, yeah, those were real. And yes, their bones and artifacts have been found in Siberia. Morgan Wallen coming up next.
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1: Look for a mix of sunshine and cloud cover as we head through your Thursday afternoon with warm and humid conditions expected. We'll see temperatures climb into the middle to upper 70s through the afternoon with dew points into the upper 60s and lower to middle 70s as well. Small chance for a spotty afternoon shower, but we should be generally dry with an east or northeast wind at around 5 to 10 miles an hour. From the 10-11 Severe Weather Center, I'm meteorologist Bill Rentschler.

Getting you feeling funky. Mark Ronson, Bruno Mars, Uptown Funk on B107.3. Good afternoon. Thanks for hanging out with me today. And it looks like the sun is finally outside. 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

0: K107.3 is where the women play, and we have your inside scoop on the Huskers. Listen every Friday morning for the Inside Read with Coach Kelly, brought to you by Ernie's in Sorrento. It's time for B107.3 traffic, brought to you by Brian Health, because life doesn't slow down. We're in the middle with you.
1: Good afternoon. A fairly smooth start to our commute. No reported accidents or major delays. We do have a slowdown on Highway 77 of the Homestead Expressway from Van Dorn to Warlick Boulevard, likely due to lane restrictions as you approach the overpass project at Warlick Boulevard. A couple of areas that do tend to run slow as well. South 70th at Nebraska Parkway. Lane restrictions in all directions for turn lane construction. And some good news. South 40th from Pioneers Boulevard to Prescott is now open after an emergency water main repair, though, with limited access

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1: Good afternoon. A fairly smooth start to our commute. No reported accidents or major delays. We do have a slowdown on Highway 77 of the Homestead Expressway from Van Dorn to Warlick Boulevard, likely due to lane restrictions as you approach the overpass project at Warlick Boulevard. A couple of areas that do tend to run slow as well. South 70th at Nebraska Parkway. Lane restrictions in all directions for turn lane construction. And some good news. South 40th from Pioneers Boulevard to Prescott is now open after an emergency water main repair, though with limited access, likely to still run slow. If you see a trouble spot, call the traffic hotline 402-479-1414. That's a quick check of your time saver traffic.

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I'm Austin Michael. Hollywood headlines coming up here shortly, and in the headlines tonight, Rosie O'Donnell just got a brand new gig. I'll tell you what that is. Also, Netflix is taking over a prison, for real, a real prison, and putting innocent people in as prisoners. I'll tell you more about that. And he and his lawyers just quit saying that they do not want to represent him anymore. All those stories coming up in about 8 minutes.

0: Alanis Morissette on today's Variety, B107.3. It is the Workday Wrap-Up. I'm Austin Michael, and let's check in on tonight's Hollywood Headlines. Rosie O'Donnell announced that she's going to be joining the cast of the Rocky Horror Picture Show. And it's more of a covering for a co-worker kind of thing. Rosie's only going to be there for about 2 weeks, and she's covering for Rachel Dratch, who's on vacation. Rosie will be playing the narrator. In other news, Netflix is taking a prison, a real one, and turning it into a somewhat reality show based on the real 1971 Stanford Prison Experiment. This was the experiment where they assigned students as either a prisoner or a guard in a simulated setting. The guards started acting like authoritarian jerks during that. So Netflix is going to see if it happens again. They're going to be putting 30 participants in this real prison to act as guards and prisoners. It's a six-part series premiering on October 21st. And P. Diddy's lawyers are dropping him. They say that he has not paid most of his attorney fees. In fact, he's 6 months behind on payments. And on top of that, they say that he's not communicating with them. They said, quote, "There's been a total breakdown in cooperation and communication between Mr. Combs and the firm," end quote. One of Diddy's spokespeople did comment saying that Diddy has decided to switch lawyers because they were overcharging him and running up bills that he never approved. Diddy, by the way, is scheduled to get out of jail on May 8th, 2028. And those are your Hollywood headlines tonight. Let's go ahead and check in with Time Saver Traffic.
1: 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Because life doesn't slow down. We're in the middle with you.
2: On the downhill side of our drive time traffic, continue to watch your slowdowns on Highway 77 or the Homestead Expressway. From West Van Dorn all the way through Warlick Boulevard, lane restrictions for some of the construction at the overpass project southbound is running slow. A few volume slowdowns through the capital city and several construction projects. We'll want to watch for lane shifts and lane closures. Keep in mind work continues on I-180 over the I-80 interchange. Bridge work with lane restrictions and some detour in that area. If you see a trouble spot, call the traffic hotline 402-479-1414. That's another check of your time saver traffic.

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0: 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It's time for B107.3 traffic, brought to you by Brian Health, because life doesn't slow down. We're in the middle with you.
1: Wrapping up our traffic reports, no accidents or major delays, most traffic moving well, few volume slowdowns, and we do have several construction projects. Do watch for slowdowns, Highway 77, the Homestead Expressway from West Van Dorn through Warlick Boulevard southbound, running slow due to lane restrictions. Otherwise, most traffic moving well, few volume slowdowns. We do have several construction projects, especially in the downtown area, lane closures and full closures, mostly due to the Project O Street project. Do watch for lane closures and full closure.
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2: I have a couple buddies that stop in a couple times a week to chat while we're making hot dogs. I'm really bad about remembering names, but I recognize most people from somewhere. I've been the mayor, the state senator, and on the county board. The town is my family. The business feels personal, and I know I take it much too personally, but it's been my whole life.
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3: Muggy conditions are expected into your Thursday evening here in Lincoln. Temperatures will only cool back to the lower 70s by 10 o'clock tonight, with those dew points still in the upper 60s and low 70s as well. Can't rule out a spotty shower, but we should be dry. Look for light east winds at around 5 miles an hour through this evening. Hot weather returns on Friday, with highs returning to the upper 80s and low 90s. From the 10-11 Severe Weather Center, I'm meteorologist Bill Rentschler.

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